0: say so. All right, here we go. Let's get started.
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0: It's Backstage Country. Cody Johnson is your host this week. We're talking all about the new album that just came out on Friday. And Cody, this rocket I'm on is just a time bomb ticking for me. Is one of my favorite lines on this album. It is so powerful. It's a really vulnerable line at the same time. Like, you weren't lying when you said that this album would open up and parts of you that we haven't seen. And you are a writer on this one. So why was that message important for you to get out and have this song be one of the best songs that won and a place on the album?
1: I was in a pretty burned out spot when I started writing this song.
0: Yeah.
1: When you just listen to the first line, they said I'd never make it, but still here I am. You know, a lot of folks try to change me, but I'm still the same man. Good, bad, or indifferent, you know? Whatever your opinion of me is, I'm still that same guy. And just trying to get better every day. And, you know, people look at me and think, oh, I want that. I want what he's got. It's like, dude, do you have what it takes to gut this thing out for 20 years? Because it ain't always been like this. You know, people see buses and planes and, you know, a nice watch, and they're like, oh, I want that. It's like, dude, I'm starved for what I have. I've, you know, countless times been in such a struggle mentally and maritally and all these things, that the toll that this industry takes on you, you know. And it could be a rocket that blows up in my face. It could be a blow up and I'm the next big thing. You just don't know. You're just still, you just got to ride it, you know?
0: Yeah. Did that line come to you, or is that part, like, was that, did that one come from you?
1: Oh, actually that was Trent Wilman. So I wrote, started writing it with Trent over the phone, and I brought it out here to the bus on the road. And my personal assistant, one of my best friends, Noe Quintanilla, he lives on the bus with me. And my friend, since we were 14 years old, old bull riding and rodeo partners, Codrick Murphy, I hired him this last year to take over my hospitality department on the tour. Mm-hmm. And we were just honestly sitting up having a few drinks, and I was like, check this song out I'm writing. And then 2 hours later, it's like, I think we just finished this song. And so it was very organic, yeah.
0: Oh, that makes it even better. I love when things happen that way.
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1: Augusta has several landmarks honoring our local heroes of the American Revolution. St. Paul's Church on Ellis Street was the original site of Fort Cornwallis, a British stronghold during the war. The Signers Monument on Green Street marks the final resting place of two of Georgia's three signers of the Declaration of Independence, George Walton and Lyman Hall. And finally, the Academy of Richmond County on Walton Way was founded in 1783 in recognition of Augusta's contributions to the Revolutionary War.
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3: 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It's Elena, and we have got Cody Johnson hosting with me this week.
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0: It's Backstage Country. We've got Cody Johnson hosting this week. We're celebrating the release of his new album, Banks of the Trinity. And Cody, now that I've heard that title track, I can really understand why it's kind of the focal point, why it is the title track. It is very personal, nostalgic, which is a theme through this record. So it does come as a surprise to me, and it may to other people, that this is not one that you wrote. But did the people that wrote this write it literally for you? Because it seems like it could only be your song.
1: You know, I don't know the answer to that question, because when I'm choosing songs, I really try not to ever let myself know who the writers are, because then I can be a little biased sometimes. So when I'm picking, I really don't want to know who the writers are. And then after the fact, when you figure out, like this happened on Leather, when you figure out that Matt Rogers has 3 or 4 cuts on your record, you're like, well, who's this Matt Rogers guy? I want to meet him, and maybe we can write and develop a relationship, you know, for getting more songs. The Trinity River's pretty long, so I don't know where they wrote it about, but it sure seemed like they wrote it about where I grew up, so it was an easy fit.
0: Yeah. Well, and in getting that song, when you heard it, did you know in that moment that, like, did it inspire that you would want that to be the album's title, or did it take a little while to decide on that?
1: No, it was pretty immediate.
0: Really?
1: After hearing that, I thought, man, you know, just like I've had records like Cowboy Like Me, you know, that speaks about me personally, and I feel like that it's very authentic. It's who I am. It's not something I'm trying to fake. Banks of the Trinity, you know, just I know where I grew up, and it's an easy fit to say, you know, this is a part of me that I wanted to share, a part of my story that I wanted to share with people.
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3: Augusta has several landmarks honoring our local heroes of the American Revolution. St. Paul's Church on Ellis Street was the original site of Fort Cornwallis, a British stronghold during the war. The Signers Monument on Green Street marks the final resting place of two of Georgia's three signers of the Declaration of Independence, George Walton and Lyman Hall. And finally, the Academy of Richmond County on Walton Way was founded in 1783 in recognition of Augusta's contributions to the Revolutionary War.
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1: 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I'd be at some party, she'd show up and I'd be walking out. 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

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She was

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1: M&M's has launched a new banana nut bread flavor, which I think is a little strange, but I'm definitely interested in trying it.
2: They're sitting there going, hey, you know what would be great? Nanner nut bread. You know, like, come on, man. I feel like let's stick with the classics. You know what I'm saying? Like, stick with the peanut, stick with the regular, the peanut butter, caramel, the minis, the crispies, and that's it.
1: Have you tried the PB&J ones?
2: No.
1: They're pretty good.
2: Are they?
1: They are pretty good.
2: Are they? Mm-hmm. Okay. See, now you got me out here. A 40-year-old man looking for peanut butter and jelly M&Ms. I'll blame it on the kids.
1: At least you have kids to blame. I'm just straight up toddler life over here. Yeah.
2: No, these are actually for
1: They're
2: me.
1: They're for me.
2: Yeah.
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0: Lainey Wilson, Luke Combs, Cole Swindell. 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
0: Just sitting over here playing country's biggest stars, you know, hour after hour.

0: Oh, don't worry, Leanne. I am, because it is our Friday. I'm dancing. I'm doing my it's Thursday, but it feels like Friday kind of dance.
1: Heck yeah.
0: Oh, yeah. It's your wake up crew, Dub and Cody. Thank you so much for listening in this morning. Got a couple of local updates to kind of keep everybody, you know, in the loop on. You and I were just watching on Channel 6 the new James Brown Arena, or the new Augusta Arena. Mm-hmm. It doesn't have an official name yet, but it is. It's coming right along.
1: I know. It's so exciting. I mean, to think like this time next year, they should be done with it.
0: Yeah, yeah, yeah. They're saying it is on schedule. It's on budget. I mean, this thing's going to be done, you know, middle of next year. You know, they're saying probably summer to maybe early fall next year. And it's, I mean, if you haven't been online, you got to check it out. I mean, this thing is looking like a real honest to goodness arena, and it's going to take entertainment to this town and this town to a whole nother level.
1: So excited.
0: Same.
1: I mean, next year, guitar pull in the new arena.
0: Yes. Oh, yes. So yes. I mean, well, and just think of all the shows and all the events that we're going to be able to have now that we weren't able to have in the old arena just because of its age. You know, it just couldn't. Mm-hmm. It couldn't handle it. And so we're going to, I mean, not only, you know, all the concerts that are going to come, but hockey's coming back. Mm-hmm. That's going to allow the fact that we're going to have ice again, allow, you know, like Disney on Ice and like all these other type shows. I mean, it's just going to be an awesome thing.
1: Exciting.
0: And again, drive by, take a look at it, because it's going up. Mm-hmm. Also, another thing that is going to change for this year is Arts in the Heart. Not going to be in, well, it's still going to be in downtown Augusta, but it's not going to be in the downtown area. Arts and Heart is going to move to the Augusta Exchange Club Fairgrounds.
1: Yep.
0: Because of all the construction on Broad Street and all the, you know, surrounding areas. Because, I mean, look, whether we like it or not, man, Broad Street's torn up. All right.
1: It is. I was down there just last week and... Oh, I'm ready for it to be done.
0: Yeah, yeah, yeah. I know it's going to look cool when it's done, but right now, man, it is it's a wreck. Like, there's no other way to put it. And so there's just no way that you can put all the booths and all the vendors and all the, you know, stages and all that stuff down there when it's that torn up. Plus, there's less parking now anyway.
1: Yeah.
0: So, I mean, yeah, they're going to move all the Arts and the Heart festivities over to the Augusta Exchange Club Fairgrounds this year. Badges for that are going to go on sale actually in just a couple of weeks. So be on the lookout for that. So,
1: gosh,
0: James Brown Arena almost. Well, I keep saying James Brown Arena. We don't officially know what the name will be yet.
1: Well, there's still people that call the previous one the Civic Center.
0: Right.
1: They would always confuse me when they'd say that. I'm like, where?
0: Yeah.
1: I was like, where is that?
0: Right. Yeah. So, yeah, the new arena is coming along. Mm-hmm. Arts in the Heart moving to the fairgrounds. Just a couple of local things that we wanted to make sure you were up to date on. Also, something that's local, $900. That can't be Cody jackpot.
1: Yes. I am hoping. So last week I had 4 back-to-back ties, mm-hmm. which aren't losses, nope. So that's good. But, I mean, I felt like I was stuck.

0: I get it. I get it. And the cool thing is you only have to defend your jackpot again today because mm-hmm. we're going to be off tomorrow. And then I'm going to be off on Monday. So Can't Beat Cody will not be back until Tuesday of next week. What's going to happen? Are we going to have $925 up for grabs? Or could we be back at $100 trying to get another hot streak going? We'll find out. We'll see what happens at 8:30 this morning. Also, which one is better? Okay. You got two options. And you got to tell us which one you like more, all right? Yep. We know which one we like more. I think we're both on the same page about mm-hmm. this, and we're curious to see if y'all are as well. I'll tell you what we're talking about coming up next hour. Also, got a fresh batch of the internet's best. The internet has given us some more gold this morning. We will run down best of the internet in less than 15 minutes. And also, we got to talk about grandparent nicknames because they have gotten a bit out of control in recent years.
1: Yes.
0: And we will discuss that in less than 30 minutes. It's going to be a lot to talk about and a lot to get to. Let's get it started. Let's go.
2: 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The ride is worth. All this week, 7 to 11, it's Backstage Country. 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
1: 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Moby's Car Wash in North Augusta.
0: Yes.
1: You and I both love the car wash at Moby's. And the great thing is they do have these unlimited plans so you can do that wash every single day. And they truly make sense.
0: Save
1: because,
0: you money.
1: Yeah. So say you were going to do an Orca wash. Well, that's $15. 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But the Orca unlimited plan is $25 for the month. And that means you can wash every single day of the month. 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
1: I will never understand wearing a hoodie when it's hot.
2: I see it far too often.
1: Yes.
2: Like, I mean, it'll be not just warmish, but hotter than a hoochie coochie, as Alan Jackson mm-hmm. would say. And I'm seeing people walking around with hoodies on.
1: Yep. It's insane. Like, I will wear a hoodie in this building because yes. it will be freezing in here.
2: Yes.
1: But as soon as I get ready to leave,
2: oh, yeah.
1: There is no way I could wear it out of this building.
2: And I get sometimes people wear like lighter hoodies for like sun protection and stuff like that. Like, I get that, but it's more of a breathable material. I'm talking about like middle of fall, middle of winter hoodies when it's hot.
1: Yes.
2: I don't understand the trend, and apparently neither does this mom who is doing her impression of her and her daughter. Listen to this.
3: I know you're sweating.
4: What are you talking about, Mom?
3: Oh, I don't know. Maybe the fact that you're wearing a hoodie. It is 101 degrees outside. Why are you wearing a hoodie?
4: Because I can. Why do you care what I wear, bro?
3: Why do I care? I don't know. Maybe because you could have a heat stroke. Gah!
4: I'm not going to have a heat stroke.
3: Yeah, in the winter, I can't even get you to wear a solid jacket. But when it's summertime, here we go. Let's wear a hoodie.
4: I'm just comfortable, Mom.
3: Well, I bet you ain't too comfortable because I know you're sweating. You out here smelling like onions and perfume because you're out here wanting to wear a hoodie in 101 degree weather.
4: Oh, what?
3: Okay.
4: All right. Just leave me alone. Just leave me alone.
3: Oh, I'm going to leave you alone.
2: Yeah, because I know you're sweating. I know it. And don't act like you're not hot.
1: Yeah.
2: Don't act like you're not. Again, I can totally understand if you're in your house and mm-hmm. it gets a little cool or something like that. Totally get it. But if you're out here in public, man, it's hot.
1: Yes.
2: It's hot.
1: Way too hot.
2: Oh, man. This woman has touched my soul because she's telling it like it is. Look, I love being able to make memories with my daughters, go places, you know, go on road trips and all that.
1: Mm-hmm.
2: But I wish that I could just blink my eyes or snap my fingers and we'd be there. Because this woman nailed it. Traveling with small children is not a pleasant experience. Listen to this.
5: I'm just here to remind you that traveling with small children is indeed horrible. It is. There's not one part of it I enjoy other than arriving at my destination. But everything in between, the pits. It's for the bird. And this is for like ages like 3 and under. The second you can get that kid on an iPad, mwah, chef's kiss. Look at your little squirmy baby, 12 to 18 month old. Now imagine that on an airplane. They will stuff soggy crackers in your mouth for hours on end. And they won't sit still. I'm not saying don't do it. Just know it's horrible.
2: It is. It is. I mean, look, it makes the trip that much longer. Okay. And y'all know, y'all can feel me on this. You're going to have that one kid that's going to tell you they got to go to the bathroom and you're going to have to find a place to go to the bathroom and you're going to take them into the bathroom and they're not going to go. That happens to us on every road trip with Maddie. All right. Every single one, you know, Trace Adkins had that song talking about you're going to miss this.
1: Mm-hmm.
2: And I'm sure there's a lot of things that I am going to miss as my daughters, you know, grow up and get older.
1: Right.
2: Traveling with them under the age of 3, I don't think I'm going to miss that. I don't think I'm going to miss it one bit. If you want to check out these videos for yourself, you can do that at kix99.com or you can text the word best to 706-922-9999.
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1: When it comes to hauling and horsepower, if you're looking for a truck to do the job, you got to check out Drive Crescent in Aiken. Hey there, it's Cody from the Kix Wake Up Crew. Good morning, Jamie. It's Truck Thursday. So what are we talking about today?
6: Good morning. Let's talk trucks. Today, we're talking about a 2025 Ram 1500 SST. 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

0: K-99. It's your Wake Up Crew, Dub and Cody. There is something we need to discuss, and it is the fact that grandparent nicknames have gotten out of control in the last several years.
1: Yes, they absolutely have.
0: I mean, when we were growing up, you know, which wasn't that long ago, you basically had, you know, Nana and Papa. You had your meemaws, you know, you had your grandmas and your grandpas and your you know, pops and all that kind of thing. I mean, it was, the grandparent nickname category was pretty small.
1: Yes. You know? I called my dad's mom Granny.
0: Yeah.
1: And then on my mom's side, it was Ma and Pa.
0: Yeah.
1: I think that was kind of shortened by one of my...
0: No, that was a country thing.
1: I think it was originally going to be like maybe Pawpaw, and I don't know, but...
0: Yeah.
1: I think one of my cousins, like older cousins, had shortened it. So we just, Ma and Pa.
0: Yeah. Well, when y'all are chasing pigs, come on, you know, it's just, that's one of those things. Look, it is, if you said, hey, they have the buggy days and they, you know, do a grease pig thing and they call their grandparents Ma and Pa, but yeah, that all checks out 100%.
1: Okay.
0: But you and I saw this guy on TikTok, and he is really touching on this grandparent nickname crisis. Listen to this real quick and then we'll discuss further.
2: Hey, do you guys want to go see Yeah Yeah and Yo Yo? Grab your toys. We're going to go see Gabba Gabba and Garfunkel. Who wants to go visit Shaboobie and Paw? Look who's coming up the driveway. It's Gam Gam and Hee Haw. You guys want to spend the night at Lolly and Grandolph's house? Who wants to go see Grandma and Dan?
0: It's so spot on.
1: Yeah.
0: It's so spot on because, like, and I think what it is, and again, there's nothing wrong with this, okay? We're just making an observation.
1: Mm-hmm.
0: I think it's as grandparents are getting younger,
1: yeah,
0: they don't want to be considered old. So
1: yeah.
0: they don't want the traditional granny or grandma or whatever.
1: Yeah. You know? I mean, like my mom, she didn't want to be a granny.
0: Yeah.
1: So she went with Nana.
0: Yeah. Yeah, and you know, my so for us, I mean, ours is pretty standard. My parents are grandma and grandpa, and Kelsey's parents are Mimi and granddad. So I mean, pretty standard.
1: Yeah.
0: I mean, nothing too out of the ordinary. But man, I've heard some names out there. I've heard some, and hey, I'm not gonna point any fingers, but y'all know who you are.
1: Oh yeah,
0: y'all know who you are. Hey, look, I guess at the end of the day, as long as you are a loving, nurturing, supportive grandparent, who cares what they call you?
1: Very true.
0: But I'm still going to giggle when I hear some of those names.
1: Yes.
0: Just a little.
3: This is perfect. Come kiss me one more time.

0: fade. 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
1: 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Cody, catch us up on what's been happening in country music lately.
2: Of course, we've talked about Alan Jackson's final show this past weekend in Nashville. Mm-hmm. And he was actually raising money for the degenerative nerve condition that he has.
1: Yeah.
2: He had shared about that back in 2021, and it's shortened to CMT disease. And the CMT Research Foundation announced that Alan has raised and donated over $2.2 $5 million. Wow. From that final show.
1: Yeah. I mean, and that's basically the reason why he had to stop touring and had to stop doing live shows. Because, I mean, if you watched any of the videos, I mean, Alan was having to get helped on and off the stage. I mean, it basically just kind of degenerates your muscles and, you know, all that kind of stuff. It's a pretty severe condition. So the fact that he's able to try to help other people that are dealing with this, that's awesome.
2: Absolutely. And Eric Church's Whiskey Gypsy released a limited edition bottle for America's 250th birthday. It's being called Legacy Batch 003, The Declaration. Oh. It's a modern reimagining of the spirits distilled by George Washington.
1: Wow.
2: So it's a blend of three whiskeys that includes one that has a top note of apple brandy barrels that were sourced directly from George Washington's distillery in Mount Vernon.
1: Wow. Okay. He's Eric Church out here brewing George Washington's bourbon, huh?
2: Yeah.
1: Okay.
2: Eric said, to mark the 250th anniversary, we wanted to make something that is more than a commemorative bottle. It's a testament to the grit, restlessness, and innovation that built this country.
1: Yeah, you know, I was actually reading an article or watched a video or something a couple of days ago that was talking about how, like, at one point, George Washington was, like, the biggest distiller in the country.
2: Crazy,
1: I mean,
2: right?
1: I mean, I know the country, there was only, like, 18 people in the country at that point, but, like, George Washington was making some whiskey back in the day.
2: Yeah, super cool.
1: Yep.
2: And I love this. So Jason Aldean and Luke Bryan, they kind of came up in the industry together. Mm-hmm. And, you know, they kind of seem like they're pretty good buddies, right?
1: Yeah. I mean, they've toured together on a bunch of occasions. They've played Sanford Stadium in Athens together on a couple of occasions. I mean, they like to give each other a hard time, though, just like Luke Bryan and Blake Shelton do.
2: Yes. Well, Jason was recently doing an interview, and he said he likes Luke Bryan's mother possibly more than he likes him.
1: Mm-hmm.
2: He said Luke has no filter, but his mom, Miss LeClaire, is the most awesome mom in the world. He said, in fact, I think I like Luke's mom more than him.
1: Look, hey, he says Luke has no filter. Miss LeClaire has less of a filter than Luke does.
2: Bless her.
1: I mean, look, if you want to laugh and giggle and smile, go follow Luke Bryan's mama on Instagram. All right? Like, you are guaranteed to laugh at least once, I promise.
0: Waking up with Kicks. 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

0: Kix 99, it's your wake up crew, Dub and Cody. Real quick, got to give a shout out to Miss Carol. She made our morning.
1: She hooked us up this morning with some breakfast.
0: Yeah, I can promise you this. The rest of this show is going to be fantastic. This might be one of the best episodes of the Wake Up Crew you've ever seen. Trending news coming up in less than 10 minutes.

0: Trending news with the crew.
1: I think it's interesting that this study is saying that acting like Taylor Swift is good for your health.
2: You know, when I read that first line, I was like, so they want me to dress in tight costumes and dance around on stage at stadiums?
1: Yeah.
2: I was like, I don't think that's good for anyone's health.
1: Well, and I'm like, I guess it's to put a particular person in the spotlight as far as how they are.
2: Yep.
1: But I'm like, there are a lot of people that do stuff like this.
2: Yes, exactly. Yes. Yeah. As I read further, I was like, oh, okay. I see what they're talking about.
1: Yeah. It definitely confused me when I first read that. But this new study reveals that acting like Taylor Swift is good for your health. They say that her small acts of kindness, like writing handwritten notes to friends and fans and baking homemade treats for others, boost a person's health and happiness.
2: Yeah, I mean, look,
1: totally makes sense.
2: Yeah, she doesn't have to do that. I mean, look, she is the biggest celebrity on the planet, okay? And the fact that, yeah, when she hands out her bonuses, like to her crew and band and all that kind of stuff, every single note is handwritten. She takes weeks and months writing out handwritten letters to each one when she hands them their bonus checks on tour.
1: Which is totally awesome.
2: Right. I mean, she could just walk up and hand them a check and I'm sure they'd be, you know, just thrilled with that. But the fact that she took the time to write each one, it's not like it's a generic letter or whatever, you know?
1: Yeah, that's a really, really cool thing. Yep. And a neuroscientist did say that writing by hand has important cognitive benefits. Studies have shown it improves brain function and memory.
2: I would do it more, but people just can't read my handwriting.
1: Oh, I love to write by hand. Like, yeah. I take notes and I journal and stuff, and I'm always handwriting. I'd rather write something down than, like, type it out in my phone.
2: Yeah, well, I would too. But again, like, especially depending on how much I have to write and how fast, you may not be able to make any heads or tails of what I'm trying to say.
1: And of course, the 4th of July is coming up on Saturday. Mm-hmm. And Google says that Americans are expected to consume 150 million hot dogs over the weekend.
2: And how many of those are going to be Joey Chestnut at the Nathan's hot dog eating contest?
1: I don't know. How many did he eat last year?
2: I don't know. far too many, I would say.
1: Exactly. But the new survey reveals that 90% of people are unable to name the health risk associated with eating hot dogs.
2: Don't care.
1: Because we don't care. We don't want to think about it. We just want to enjoy a good hot dog. Mm-hmm. Leave us alone.
2: Yeah, look, I can't tell you how many times people have said to me, I bet you wouldn't eat that if you knew it was in it. You're right.
1: Please don't tell me.
2: They're like, hey, you want to see a video of how they made? No, I don't. I want you to get me an 8-pack of them, put them all on the grill, and let's eat them all. That's what I want to do. I don't want to know. There's some things.
1: It's the American way, man.
2: Yes. Don't tell me, okay? There are some things that I don't need to know. Like, look.
1: Exactly.
2: It's like the U.S. government, okay? There's certain things that they're not telling me, and there's certain things I'm okay with. You know, there's probably things I just don't need to know. What goes into hot dogs and how unhealthy they are for me is one of those things.
1: And aliens, I'd like to know about that.
2: Yeah, I want to know about that. But yeah, look, hey.
1: Anyway, that's a different story.
2: Government, tell me about the UFOs. Don't tell me about hot dogs.
1: Exactly.
2: I saw this on Facebook yesterday, and I thought it was AI. I thought it was
1: really?
2: Fake. I thought it was fake. I was like, there's no way somebody did this.
1: I was blown away when I saw it. I was just
2: They were almost blown away, too.
1: This is true, yeah.
2: There is a couple in New York, and they recently climbed to the top of the Empire State Building.
1: And we're talking the top,
2: like where the needle is up at the very top. It wasn't like they were at the observation deck where like all the tourists and stuff go. No. They were at the very tippy top. They were arrested on the way down. They had masks on, so you really couldn't see, you know, their faces or anything. Cops moved in quickly after the climb. No injuries were reported. The couple has been identified as Ivan and Angela. They hung a banner.

0: at the top of the Empire State Building, which I'm like, why are you going to do that? Who's going to be able to read it?
1: Yeah.
0: You know what I mean? Like, it's so high up there, nobody's going to be able to read what it says. But it said, when the power of love beats the love of power, the world knows peace. They did, apparently, old Ivan proposed to Angela while they were up there.
1: Yeah, he came down to, like, where they were on a, like, flat surface, and I saw the picture of him, like, down on one knee proposing to her.
0: Yeah, they like they went up there, hung the banner, and he's like, hey, while we're here, you want to marry me or what?
1: I mean, maybe when y'all get out of jail.
0: Exactly. Then you can say I do.
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Dub and Cody, y'all join me from 3 until 5 today. I'm going to be at Two Sons Fireworks on Wrightsboro Road in Grovetown with all your fireworks for the 4th of July. 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I'll see y'all there.

0: King George on Kix 99. It's your Wake Up Crew, Dub and Cody. Thank you so much for listening in this morning. We would like to have a little debate right now. Mm-hmm. Which one is better? Because we are in one right now, yep. And we've already been through the other. So I feel like you can give an honest opinion and an honest perspective. January or July? Super simple. Which one's better? January or July? The internet's been on fire with this little debate that we both saw it kind of on the same site. And we're like, you know what? Mm-hmm. Let's discuss this. Let's discuss this with our friends in Kix Country. I will allow you to go first, Cody. January or July?
1: July all day long.
0: Yeah.
1: Don't get me wrong, it's hot.
0: Mm-hmm.
1: But I would much rather be hot than cold.
0: Yeah.
1: July is just a much better month.
0: Look, I'll be honest, okay? Both of them can be a bit extreme here in the CSR.
1: Mm-hmm.
0: July with the heat and the heat indices. I mean, we're looking at, you know, regular temperatures of 98, 99 with heat indices 107 or higher, you know. But on the flip side, in January, when you're dealing with temps in the 20s and you get a little bit of rain, and now there's the threat of freezing rain, sleet, snow, all that stuff. Well, you know what? Well, now I can't leave my house. Mm-hmm. Now I can't get out on the roads because conditions aren't too good. Look, I can still come to work even when it's 100 degrees outside.
1: Exactly.
0: You know, so I'm going to go July as well.
1: Mm-hmm.
0: I would love to know where our friends out there in Kix Country stand. January or July? Those are your two options, and you got to tell us why, okay? I think you and I are on the same wavelength. We say mm-hmm. July because, again, and look, this is going to sound, you know, whatever. I mean, you can always get cooler, you know what I'm saying? Mm-hmm. Sometimes it's a little bit more difficult to warm up. Like, I could be wearing in January sweatpants, socks, a hoodie, whatever. Sometimes my feet just can't get warm sometimes.
1: Oh, yeah.
0: You know what I mean? And if my feet are cold, I'm cold. I could have a fire in the fireplace. I could have the heat cranked up.
1: Well, and there are some people that'll say, oh, well, you can put on a whole lot more clothes and you can take off.
0: Yeah.
1: But I don't know.
0: Yeah.
1: I would just rather be hot any day.
0: Well,
1: like,
0: sure. And
1: the extreme heat does bother me a little bit.
0: Yeah.
1: But I can tolerate it way better than I can cold.
0: Again, you ain't never had a time where you said, man, it's hot outside. I can't drive to work.
1: Exactly.
0: You know, we had it on several occasions in January mm-hmm. where we were dealing with ice and snow and all that kind of stuff. People weren't supposed to be leaving their houses, weren't supposed to be on the roads. You ain't got to worry about that in July.
1: Exactly.
0: Kix Country, where do you stand? January or July? And why? 706-922-9999. We'd love to hear your opinions on this. Are you with us? Are you on the other side? Hit us up. Tell us why. You can also chime in over on the Kix 99 Facebook page. Jump in the comments section. Give us your opinion. Send us a message if you want. That's what we're asking. January or July and why? 706-922-9999.
2: Kix.
0: Hey, what's going on, y'all? It's Dub. And a little over 4 years ago, my wife and I got the great news that we had our first daughter on the way. Our family was going to be growing, but that meant that we needed a little bit bigger house. We needed a little bit more space. So we were looking to sell the home that we were in at the time. And of course, we were looking to find the perfect new home for us. We had real estate needs and we wanted results. 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
1: We saw this little debate on the internet and we decided we wanted to try it out for ourselves. Mm-hmm. We both had an opinion on it, so we knew Kix Country would too. Which is better, January or July?
2: Yeah.
1: And why?
2: Yeah, and you have to pick one of those options. You mm-hmm. can't be like April or yeah. October, you know, because look, spring and fall here are usually pretty nice,
1: yes.
2: okay? January or July, because like in January, it's cold, all right? In July, it's hot. Mm-hmm. Which one are you picking? You picking January or July, and you have to tell us why. You and I are both July.
1: Yep, all day.
2: Yeah, because yep. January is just, it's cold. It's, you know,
1: I would just rather be hot than freezing cold.
2: Yeah, if we could just actually fast forward from Christmas to like St. Patrick's Day, that'd be fantastic mm-hmm. for me.
1: Yeah.
2: What do you say in Kix Country? 706-922-9999 for your phone calls. You can also chime in over on the Kix 99 Facebook page. Cindy, January or July?
3: Definitely July.
2: Yeah. Yeah. Well, I mean, I got to say, it's the better of the two options. Mm-hmm. Now, why are you saying July?
3: It's my birthday is in July.
1: Well, there you go.
2: You know, hey, the weather, you don't have to worry about driving to work, and her birthday's in July.
1: There you go. Perfect reasons.
2: Love that. Wait, July what?
3: 4th.
1: Oh. Hey,
2: you and my mom share the same
1: really?
2: Birthday.
1: Y'all,
2: you,
1: that's
2: my
1: awesome.
2: Mom in America. How about that?
3: Really?
2: Yeah. Yeah, absolutely.
3: Well, I said happy birthday.
2: Well, it's a happy birthday to you as well. Thanks for the call, Cindy. We appreciate it. You can also tell us which one you prefer, January or July, over on the Kix 99 Facebook page.
1: Had a lot of folks calling in about July, but on Facebook, Taylor says January.
2: Really?
1: She said, I hate the heat.
2: Okay.
1: She said, you can put more clothes on, but you can't take but so many off.
2: That's true.
1: And Amanda agrees with that. She says January because it's nice, a cold bonfire weather, hot cocoa, hoodies, and you're not melting outside.
2: You know what? Look, now I'm not going to lie. I do love, you know, bonfires and hot cocoa and hoodies and all that kind of stuff. But I like that in like October, you know mm-hmm. what I mean? Where it's not, you know, it's just cold enough to where you need a hoodie and like a cup of hot chocolate is good. January, it's like, I mean, the Januaries here over the last couple of years have gotten way too extreme.
1: Yeah. And I think too, like you're coming off the holidays and it's just like, you have all that like excitement during the holidays, and then January, you don't really have much to look forward to usually.
2: Yeah, you're broke.
1: Yeah, you're waiting for those credit card bills to roll in. So,
2: right.
1: I mean, I just feel like January is just blah.
2: It is. That's what we should call it. It should be November, December, blah, and February. That's how it should go. Hey, Darla, good morning. Which one are you picking, January or July, and why?
4: July, okay. Hands down.
2: Okay, why do you say July?
4: Born and bred in the South, I'd rather be cold in a hot any day than cold. Plus the flowers are blooming and it just makes me happy.
2: Look at that.
1: There you go.
2: There we go.
1: That's I love it.
2: That's a perfect. Yeah. You know what? I've also, over the last couple of years, I've really grown to hate January because look, college football ends, you know, there's not much happening. It's gray. All the trees are bare. I mean, it's just, January is depressing if I'm being honest.
1: Yeah.
4: Well, thank you very much. Cause that's the word I would have used. The adjective depressing.
2: Yeah. Yeah, ain't nobody depressed in July. And if they are, you hand them a popsicle and they automatically, you know, loosen up a little bit.
5: Good morning.
0: Kix.
6: Hey, I'm Tommy Wells from Kent's Drive-In on 329 East Hill Street in Thompson. 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
1: Mm-hmm.
2: Got to get that caffeine flowing through our veins in order to do what we do.
1: Oh, for sure.
2: Yeah, and thank goodness our friends at Rooted Coffee House, they are the official wake-up brew of your Kix Wake Up Crew. 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
1: Ooh, yes. We absolutely love Rooted Coffee House because they have a great variety of coffees to choose from. I mean, you've got hot coffee, iced coffee. 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

0: closet clothes. Kix 99, it's Dub and Cody, your Kix Wake Up crew. We are about 20 minutes away from you defending a pretty good-sized jackpot.
1: Yeah, $900 is on the line today.
0: I know somebody would love that going into 4th of July weekend. Mm-hmm. See if somebody can beat Cody and take that money. Can't beat Cody. It's coming up.

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1: I will never understand wearing a hoodie when it's hot.
2: I see it far too often.
1: Yes.
2: Like, I mean, it'll be not just warmish, but hotter than a hoochie-coochie, as Alan Jackson mm-hmm. would say. And I'm seeing people walking around with hoodies on.
1: Yep. It's insane. Like, I will wear a hoodie in this building because yes. it will be freezing in here.
2: Yes.
1: But as soon as I get ready to leave,
2: oh yeah,
1: there is no way I could wear it out of this building.
2: And I get

0: I care. I don't know. Maybe because you could have a heat stroke. God,
1: I'm not going to have a heat stroke.
0: Yeah, in the winter, I can't even get you to wear a solid jacket. But when it's summertime, here we go. Let's wear a hoodie.
1: It's comfortable, Mom.
0: Well, I bet you ain't too comfortable because I know you're sweating. You out here smelling like onions and perfume because you're out here wanting to wear a hoodie in 101 degree weather.
1: Oh, what? Okay. All right. Just leave me alone. Just leave me alone.
0: Oh, I'm going to leave you alone.
2: Yeah, because I know you're sweating. I know it. And don't act like you're not hot.
3: Yeah.
2: Don't act like you're not. Again, I can totally understand if you're in your house and it gets a little cool or something like that. Totally get it. But if you're out here in public, man, it's hot.
3: Yes.
2: It's hot.
3: Way too hot.
2: Oh, man. This woman has touched my soul because she's telling it like it is. Look, I love being able to make memories with my daughters, go places, you know, go on road trips and all that.
3: Mm-hmm.
2: But I wish that I could just blink my eyes or snap my fingers and we'd be there. Because this woman nailed it. Traveling with small children is not a pleasant experience. Listen to this.
4: I'm just here to remind you that traveling with small children is indeed horrible. It is. There's not one part of it I enjoy other than arriving at my destination. But everything in between, the pits. It's for the bird. And this is for like ages like 3 and under. The second you can get that kid on an iPad, mwah, chef's kiss. Look at your little squirmy baby, 12 to 18 month old. Now imagine that on an airplane. They will stuff soggy crackers in your mouth for hours on end. And they won't sit still. I'm not saying don't do it. Just know it's horrible.
2: It is. It is. I mean, look, it makes the trip that much longer, okay? And y'all know, y'all can feel me on this. You're going to have that one kid that's going to tell you they got to go to the bathroom and you're going to have to find a place to go to the bathroom and you're going to take them into the bathroom and they're not going to go. That happens to us on every road trip with Maddie. All right. Every single one. And then trying to eat on the go, trying to like shove some chicken nuggets in this kid and not get crumbs and ketchup and stuff all over the car. Oh, you know, Trace Adkins had that song talking about you're going to miss this.
3: Mm-hmm.
2: And I'm sure there's a lot of things that I am going to miss as my daughters, you know, grow up and get older.
3: Right.
2: Traveling with them under the age of 3, I don't think I'm going to miss that. I don't think I'm going to miss it one bit. 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

0: Can't beat Cody. Can you beat Cody and win the cash? Let's find out.
1: Here we go.
2: All right, so you only have to defend your jackpot today, and then we're going to take a little break. All right, we're both off tomorrow. I'll be off on Monday, and so you can kind of rest and relax for a few days.
3: Yes.
2: But you got to get through today first. I mean, Yes. You've been kind of all over the place this week. I mean, the end of last week, you had four back-to-back ties.
3: Mm-hmm.
2: Then you had a win.
3: Yep.
2: Then a tie.
3: Another tie.
2: Then another win.
3: Yep.
2: Is it a win today?
3: I hope so.
2: Is it another tie today? Or is it a loss? I don't know. I just know there's $900 up for grabs, and I know a lot of people want to win it, and I know you got to go to the soundproof booth. I got to find out who the challenger will be today. Who thinks they got what it takes to beat Cody and cash out her jackpot? $900 up for grabs right now. Caller number 9 gets to play. You get to challenge Cody, and as always, the challenger gets the questions first. You get one more question right, then Cody, you're going to win the money. If you lose or if you tie, we will have $925 up for grabs on Tuesday of next week. 706-922-9999. Caller number 9 gets to play. $900 up for grabs. 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

0: Can't beat Cody. Can you beat Cody and win the cash? Let's find out.
1: Here we go.
2: Kix 99, good morning. Who's this?
3: This is Carissa.
2: Hey, Carissa, where are you calling from?
3: I'm calling from Beach Island.
2: Carissa in Beach Island. All right, Carissa, so got 900 bucks up for grabs and three questions for you to answer. You ready to play Can't Beat Cody and see if you can cash out her jackpot?
3: I am.
2: Let's go. Question number one. July 4th is just a couple of days away and is when we celebrate the birth of America as a country. True or false, the Declaration of Independence wasn't actually signed on July 4th?
3: That's true.
2: All right. Question number two. 64 years ago today, the first Walmart store opened. What state did it open in?
3: I think it's like Bentonville, Arkansas.
2: All right. And question number three. NASCAR legend Richard Petty is turning 89 today. True or false, Richard Petty won more NASCAR championships than any other driver?
3: Let's go true on that one.
2: All right. Carissa, I got your answers down. I'm going to put you on hold for just a second while we get Cody out of the soundproof booth, and we'll see how she does against you, okay?
3: Okay, thanks.
2: Hang on. Yep. You're good. Come on back in. Let's see what happens today. Like we said, we are taking a little bit of a break with Can't Beat Cody. Going to be off for a few days for the holiday. Will you take a $925 jackpot in next week? Or will we be back down at 100 trying to get a new hot streak going? I don't know. All I know is Carissa from Beach Island is your challenger. Okay. She's already answered these questions, and now it's your turn. You ready?
4: Let's do it.
2: Question number one, July 4th is just a couple of days away, and it's when we celebrate the birth of America as a country. True or false, the Declaration of Independence wasn't actually signed on July 4th.
4: Pretty sure that's true.
2: Final answer?
4: Yes.
2: That's what Carissa said as well. Yeah, you're both correct. It was adopted on July 4th, but it wasn't signed by the delegates until August the 2nd. There was even some of them that didn't sign it until January of 1777.
4: Oh, wow.
2: Yeah. So, everything was like agreed to on July 4th, but they didn't start putting pen to paper until August 2nd. We're all tied up. Heading to question number two. 64 years ago today, the first Walmart store opened. What state did it open in?
4: That would be Arkansas.
2: Final answer?
4: Yes.
2: That's what Carissa said as well. You're both correct. Still all tied up. Headed to question number three, NASCAR legend Richard Petty is turning 89 today. True or false, Richard Petty has won more NASCAR championships than any other driver?
4: I'm going to say false on that one.
2: Final answer?
4: Yes.
2: So Carissa said true. Cody, you are correct. Richard did win seven championships, but so did Dale Earnhardt and Jimmy Johnson. So he didn't win more than any other driver because there's two other drivers that won just as many as he did. So, Carissa, that's the only one you missed today. And now that means we got more money up for grabs on Monday. $925 is in the jackpot now. So we invite you to come back and play with us again. Try to beat Cody and win yourself even more money next time. But just for playing today, we are going to hook you up with a free car wash from our friends at Moby's Car Wash.
3: All right. Thank you so much.
2: No, thank you so much for playing with us this morning, Carissa. We appreciate it, and we hope you have a great 4th of July. However, when you don't beat Cody, you know what you got to say. Go ahead.
3: Hey, I'm Carissa, and I can't beat Cody.
1: Kicks.
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2: As y'all know, this time of year, on any given afternoon, a thunderstorm can just pop up out of nowhere. 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

0: Kicks 99, it's your wake up crew, Dub and Cody. There is something we need to discuss, and it is the fact that grandparent nicknames have gotten out of control in the last several years.
1: Yes, they absolutely have.
0: I mean, when we were growing up, you know, which wasn't that long ago, you basically had, you know, Nana and Papa, you had your meemaws, you know, you had your grandmas and your grandpas and your you know, pops and all that kind of thing. I mean, it was, the grandparent nickname category was pretty small.
1: Yes. You know? I called my dad's mom Granny.
0: Yeah.
1: And then on my mom's side, it was Ma and Pa.
0: Yeah.
1: I think that was kind of shortened by one of my...
0: No, that was a country thing.
1: Well, I think it was originally going to be like maybe Pawpaw, and I don't know, but
0: yeah,
1: I think one of my cousins, like older cousins, had shortened it, so we just Ma and Paw.
0: Yeah, well, when y'all are chasing pigs, that's one of those things. Look, it is, if you said, hey, they have the buggy days and they, you know, do a grease pig thing and they call their grandparents Ma and Paw, but yeah, that all checks out 100%.
1: Okay.
0: But you and I saw this guy on TikTok, and he is really touching on this grandparent nickname crisis. Listen to this real quick and then we'll discuss further.
2: Hey, do you guys want to go see Yeah Yeah and Yo Yo? Grab your toys. We're going to go see Gabba Gabba and Garfunkel. Who wants to go visit Shaboobie and Paw? Look who's coming up the driveway. It's Gam Gam and Hee Haw. You guys want to spend the night at Lolly and Grandolph's house? Who wants to go see Grandma and Dan?
0: It's so spot on.
1: Yeah.
0: It's so spot on because, like, and I think what it is, and again, there's nothing wrong with this, okay? We're just making an observation.
1: Mm-hmm.
0: I think it's as grandparents are getting younger,
1: yeah,
0: they don't want to be considered old. So
1: yeah,
0: they don't want the traditional granny or grandma or whatever.
1: Yeah, you know? I mean, like my mom, she didn't want to be a granny.
0: Yeah.
1: So she went with Nana.
0: Yeah. And, you know, my so for us, I mean, ours is pretty standard. My parents are grandma and grandpa, and Kelsey's parents are Mimi and granddad. So, I mean, pretty standard.
1: Not, yeah.
0: I mean, nothing too out of the ordinary. But man, I've heard some names out there. I've heard some. And hey, yep. I'm not going to point any fingers, but y'all know who you are.
1: Oh, yeah.
0: Y'all know who you are. And hey, look, I guess at the end of the day, as long as you are a loving, nurturing, supportive grandparent, who cares what they call you?
1: Very true.
0: But I'm still going to giggle when I hear some of those names.
1: Yes.
0: Just a little.
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0: Hey, y'all, it's Dub, and y'all know how these CSRA summers are. 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

me tell you, she was the prettiest thing I'd ever seen in a pair of boots. Well, she walked right up to me, handed me a beer, gave me a look like, let's get out of here. And that's when I realized that she was every cowboy's dream come true.

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1: 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Cody, catch us up on what's been happening in country music lately.
2: Of course, we've talked about Alan Jackson's final show this past weekend in Nashville, and he was actually raising money for the degenerative nerve condition that he has.
1: Yeah.
2: He had shared about that back in 2021, and it's shortened to CMT disease, and the CMT Research Foundation announced that Alan has raised and donated over $2.2 $5 million from that final show.
1: Yeah. I mean, and that's basically the reason why he had to stop touring and had to stop doing live shows. Because, I mean, if you've watched any of the videos, I mean, Alan was having to get helped on and off the stage. I mean, it basically just kind of degenerates your muscles and, you know, all that kind of stuff. It's a pretty severe condition. So the fact that he's able to try to help other people that are dealing with this, that's awesome.
2: Absolutely. And Eric Church's Whiskey Gypsy released a limited edition bottle for America's 250th birthday. It's being called Legacy Batch 003, the Declaration. Oh. It's a modern reimagining of the spirits distilled by George Washington.
1: Wow.
2: So it's a blend of three whiskeys that includes one that has a top note of apple brandy barrels that were sourced directly from George Washington's distillery in Mount Vernon.
1: Wow. Okay. He's Eric Church out here brewing George Washington's bourbon, huh?
2: Yeah.
1: Okay.
2: Eric said, to mark the 250th anniversary, we wanted to make something that is more than a commemorative bottle. It's a testament to the grit, restlessness, and innovation that built this country.
1: Yeah. You know, I was actually reading an article or watched a video or something a couple of days ago that was talking about how, like, at one point, George Washington was, like, the biggest distiller in the country.
2: Crazy, right?
1: I mean, I know the country, there was only, like, 18 people in the country at that point. But like George Washington was making some whiskey back in the day.
2: Yeah, super cool.
1: Yep.
2: And I love this. So Jason Aldean and Luke Bryan, they kind of came up in the industry together. Mm-hmm. And, you know, they kind of seem like they're pretty good buddies, right?
1: Yeah. I mean, they've toured together on a bunch of occasions. They've played Sanford Stadium in Athens together on a couple of occasions. I mean, they like to give each other a hard time, though, just like Luke Bryan and Blake Shelton do.
2: Yes. Well, Jason was recently doing an interview, and he said he likes Luke Bryan's mother possibly more than he likes him.
1: Mm-hmm.
2: He said Luke has no filter, but his mom, Miss LeClaire, is the most awesome mom in the world. He said, in fact, I think I like Luke's mom more than him.
1: Look, hey, he says Luke has no filter. Miss LeClaire has less of a filter than Luke does.
2: Bless her.
1: I mean, look, if you want to laugh and giggle and smile, go follow Luke Bryan's mama on Instagram. All right? Like, you are guaranteed to laugh at least once, I promise.
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0: Trending news with the crew.
1: I think it's interesting that this study is saying that acting like Taylor Swift is good for your health.
2: You know, when I read that first line, I was like, so they want me to dress in tight costumes and dance around on stage at stadiums?
1: Yeah.
2: I was like, I don't think that's good for anyone's health.
1: Well, and I'm like, I guess it's to put a particular person in the spotlight as far as how they are.
2: Yep.
1: But I'm like, there are a lot of people that do stuff like this.
2: Yes, exactly. Yes. Yeah. As I read further, I was like, okay, I see what they're talking about.
1: Yeah, it definitely confused me when I first read that. But this new study reveals that acting like Taylor Swift is good for your health. They say that her small acts of kindness, like writing handwritten notes to friends and fans and baking homemade treats for others, boost a person's health and happiness.
2: Yeah, I mean, look,
1: totally makes sense.
2: Yeah, she doesn't have to do that. I mean, look, she is the biggest celebrity on the planet, okay? And the fact that, yeah, when she hands out her bonuses, like to her crew and band and all that kind of stuff, every single note is handwritten. She takes weeks and months writing out handwritten letters to each one when she hands them their bonus checks on tour.
1: Which is totally awesome.
2: Right. I mean, she could just walk up and hand them a check and I'm sure they'd be, you know, just thrilled with that. But the fact that she took the time to write each one, it's not like it's a generic, hey, thanks for all you do, whatever, you know?
1: Yeah, that's a really, really cool thing. Yep. And a neuroscientist did say that writing by hand has important cognitive benefits. Studies have shown it improves brain function and memory.
2: I would do it more, but people just can't read my handwriting.
1: Oh, I love to write by hand. Like, yeah. I take notes and I journal and stuff, and I'm always handwriting. I'd rather write something down than, like, type it out in my phone.
2: Yeah, well, I would too. But again, like, especially depending on how much I have to write and how fast, you may not be able to make any heads or tails of what I'm trying to say.
1: And of course, the 4th of July is coming up on Saturday. Mm-hmm. And Google says that Americans are expected to consume 150 million hot dogs over the weekend.
2: And how many of those are going to be Joey Chestnut at the Nathan's hot dog eating contest?
1: I don't know. How many did he eat last year?
2: I don't know. far too many, I would say.
1: Exactly. But the new survey reveals that 90% of people are unable to name the health risk associated with eating hot dogs.
2: Don't care.
1: Because we don't care.
2: Don't
1: we don't want to think about it. We just want to enjoy a good hot dog. Mm-hmm. Leave us alone.
2: Yeah, look, I can't tell you how many times people have said to me, I bet you wouldn't eat that if you knew it was in it. You're right.
1: You're absolutely right.
2: Please don't tell me. They're like, hey, you want to see a video of how they made? No, I don't. I want you to get me an 8-pack of them, put them all on the grill, and let's eat them all. That's what I want to do. I don't want to know. There's some things.
1: It's the American way, man.
2: Yes. Don't tell me, okay? There are some things that I don't need to know. Like, look.
1: Exactly.
2: It's like the U.S. government, okay? There's certain things that they're not telling me, and there's certain things I'm okay with. You know, there's probably things I just don't need to know. What goes into hot dogs and how unhealthy they are for me is one of those things.
1: And aliens, I'd like to know about that.
2: Yeah, I want to know about that. But yeah, look, hey.
1: Anyway, that's a different story.
2: Government, tell me about the UFOs. Don't tell me about hot dogs.
1: Exactly.
2: I saw this on Facebook yesterday, and I thought it was AI. I thought it was
1: really?
2: Fake. I thought it was fake. I was like, there's no way somebody did this.
1: I was blown away when I saw it. I was just
2: they were almost blown away, too.
1: This is true, yeah.
2: There is a couple in New York, and they recently climbed to the top of the Empire State Building.
1: And we're talking the top,
2: like where the needle is up at the very top. It wasn't like they were at the observation deck where like all the tourists and stuff go. No. They were at the very tippy top. They were arrested on the way down. They had masks on, so you really couldn't see, you know, their faces or anything. Cops moved in quickly after the climb. No injuries were reported. The couple has been identified as Ivan and Angela. They hung a banner at the top of the Empire State Building, which I'm like, why are you going to do that? Who's going to be able to read it?
1: Yeah.
2: You know what I mean? Like, it's so high up there, nobody's going to be able to read what it says. But it said, when the power of love beats the love of power, the world knows peace. They did. Apparently, old Ivan proposed to Angela while they were up there.
1: Yeah, he came down to, like, where they were on a, like, flat surface. And I saw the picture of him, like, down on one knee proposing to her.
2: Yeah, they went up there, hung the banner, and he's like, hey, while we're here, you want to marry me or what?
1: I mean, maybe when y'all get out of jail.
2: Exactly. Then you can say I do.
0: Waking up with Kicks.
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0: Well, you were able to get through another week with your Can't Beat Cody jackpot still intact.
1: Yep, it was an outright win today, and that means $925 is up for grabs on Tuesday.
0: That's right. So take the extra time, study up, and try to come back and beat Cody next week.
1: Would

Kix 99, it's your Kix Wake Up crew, Dub and Cody. I'm going to be with you at the Grovetown location of Two Suns Fireworks, 5220 Wrightsboro Road. Going to be there from 3 until 5 with all your fireworks for the 4th of July. Come stock up on the good stuff and take advantage of all the deals. 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Got some green jacket tickets we're going to be giving away and a whole bunch more this afternoon.

0: So Jason Aldean said he likes Luke Bryan, but there's somebody in Luke's family he likes more.
1: Yeah, Luke's mama.
0: Yeah, Miss LeClaire. And if you don't follow her on social media, do yourself the favor and do that. She will have you rolling, I promise.

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0: Kicks 99. Yeah, Words to Live by Cole Swindell, Mike Montgomery. 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
1: So we're talking about growing up with the generic stuff from the grocery store. Ain't no name brands around here, you know, the generic cereal or sodas or whatever. Regina, did you grow up with the generic stuff?
2: I ain't sure if it was considered generic or not back in the day, but my mom used to buy powdered milk.
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1: 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Ugh. 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

0: Kicks 99. Mike Montgomery getting ready for the weekend, the holiday weekend. Some people got ready a little early, climbed the Empire State Building the other day, yesterday. Who came up with that? Too many margaritas. That is crazy. It looks like they're going to be okay, which gives us all hope for ourselves, right?
1: Well, the gas went up and the stocks went down. Now everybody's hurting all over town. Coffee costs more than it did before, and people trudge slowly through the hardware.

think work hours for the summer should be 10 a.m. till 2 p.m. Monday through Wednesday. Yeah. Can we get that 3-day work week started now? Kix 99.

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0: X99. Earlier, I said you don't really need the forecast to know how hot it is. But people do want to know the forecast. Okay. Let's see. It's going to be partly sunny today, a high of 95. How about that? Sunny and hot and humid on Friday and a high of 97. Same thing on Saturday, Sunday. And it looks like our only chance of rain probably comes Monday.
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Kix 99. Those two idiots that climbed the Empire State Building yesterday, they're okay, right? Yeah. Boy, that gives hopes to you and I. John Morgan played right now, Kid Myself on Kix 99.

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1: If you haven't noticed, well, it's hot. It's Kix 99's Chris O'Kelly for All Weather Heating and Cooling, and I will go on the record and say, when it comes to the maintenance and work on my home air conditioning unit, there is none other than All Weather Heating and Cooling. They've been taking care of my home for about 2 years now, and not once, knock on wood, have I been without heat or air. But should it happen, I know they have a crew available 24 hours a day, 7 days a week, and they'll be there within hours to make sure that I am comfortable again, or do what it takes to get me back up and running with the equipment that I need at a price that I can afford and that will not break the bank. And they'll do the same for you. 706-830-1818. Should you experience an air emergency over, say, the holiday weekend that's coming up, they're there 24 hours a day, 7 days a week. 706-830-1818. When you become a part of the All-Weather Heating and Cooling family, you are stuck with them for life, and you'll be glad you are.
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6: Responsible attorney Chris Hudson, 3683 Wheeler Road, Augusta, Georgia, 30909.
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0: It's Mike Montgomery. A little early for day drinking, but I'm not above it. Hey, join Dub and the Kix Wake Up crew at Two Suns Fireworks this afternoon, 3 to 5. He's going to be there. They've got great deals, good stuff. 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
3: Augusta has several landmarks honoring our local heroes of the American Revolution. St. Paul's Church on Ellis Street was the original site of Fort Cornwallis, a British stronghold during the war. The Signers Monument on Green Street marks the final resting place of two of Georgia's three signers of the Declaration of Independence, George Walton and Lyman Hall. And finally, the Academy of Richmond County on Walton Way was founded in 1783 in recognition of Augusta's contributions to the Revolution. War.
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We're playing a lot of music right now because it's 60 in a row. 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
1: What's better, January or July?
0: Well, for me, yeah, my birthday's in January, so that goes pretty well for me. 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

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I just watched the complete series of Yellowstone. I don't think this song is in it. It sure would fit in the soundtrack, though. 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

Kix 99. I was just looking at the weather. Yeah, it looks like we might get some showers on Monday. Yeah. Thanks. Thanks a lot. It's going to be hot this weekend. 95 the high today. Graylin James on Kix 99.

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Kix 99 and Mike Montgomery. I'm looking out in the bullpen right now, and I see T. Gentry doing calisthenics. Yikes. Doing calisthenics right now, getting ready for 3 o'clock. About 20 minutes. He's coming up. He must be kind of excited. It must be the holiday weekend. Zach and Jimmy on Kix 99.

0: Kix 99. And Mike Montgomery getting ready for this weekend. There's a lot going on. You got T. Gentry getting ready for 3 o'clock. And not only that, you got Dub, the Kix Wake Up Crew. They're going to be at Two Suns Fireworks from 3 to 5 today. In about 20 minutes, I guess. About 20 minutes or so. You got Dub with the good stuff, you know, the deals, and also free stuff because Kix 99 is out and about.
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0: 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Hey, make it a great weekend. You got a great weekend for it. I'll see you tomorrow at 10 o'clock on Kix.
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4: 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It's Dub from the Kix Wake Up crew. 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They got all the stuff you want, y'all. 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And check this out. 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So come by and hang with us. Again, we are here at Two Suns Fireworks, 5220 Wrightsboro Road in Grovetown. We're going to be here until 5, and we'd love to see you with Kix 99.
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24: Ken.

going to be a hot 4th of July weekend overnight, a low of 74, 98 tomorrow, 98 Saturday, 97 Sunday. Heat index 100 to 109 through Sunday. Y'all take it easy. Stay hydrated. 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
1: 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That is Better Me for You. What's up? It is T. Welcome into a Thursday afternoon. On the way, more commercial-free country. Got 60 in a row. Also, checking in with Dub on the road coming up.
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5: Hey, what's going on, y'all? It's Dub from the Kicks Wake Up crew here at the Grovetown location of Two Suns Fireworks, 5220 Wrightsboro Road, right across from Dunkin' Donuts. That's where you are going to find us. We're here until 5, and Two Suns Fireworks, y'all, they got the good stuff, all right? America's celebrating a big birthday this year, and you need to up your fireworks game, all right? You've already got the stuff to throw on the grill. You already got the stuff to put in the cooler. Now you got to get the fireworks, and I'm telling you, Two Suns has got it all, y'all. 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I'm telling you, the folks here at Two Suns Fireworks can help you create a fireworks show on any budget. 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Of course, one on Washington Road in Evans and the one that we're at here in Grovetown, 5220 Wrightsboro Road. We're going to be here until 5. Hey, look, nothing goes better with, you know, the 4th of July and fireworks and baseball. We got Augusta Green Jackets tickets we're giving away, and we'd love to see you. Two Suns Fireworks in Grovetown on Wrightsboro Road. We're here till 5. 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

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Luke, right now on Kix 99.

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2: 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What about the fireworks? 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We'd love to see you. We got Augusta Green Jackets tickets we're giving away. We're going to be here a little while longer until 5 o'clock this afternoon. Two Suns Fireworks in Grovetown. 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

0: baby.
1: Chicks weather getting into this holiday weekend, 4th of July weekend. A clear overnight tonight, a low of 74. The heat is hanging around big time. It's going to be 70 or 98 on Saturday. 76 will be the low, which is still hot to me. Sunday, 97. Our heat index throughout the weekend. Be careful out there, y'all. 100 to 109 through Sunday. And we'll have some showers and thunderstorms to cool things off on Monday. Checking in with Dub on the road coming up. We kick 99.

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2: 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We are at the Grovetown location, 5220 Wrightsboro Road. We're going to be here until 5. But even if you can't make it while we're here, don't worry. Two Suns has got plenty of fireworks for your 4th of July celebration. And they got two great locations here in the CSRA to serve you. They got the one on Washington Road in Evans and, of course, the one here in Grovetown. And, y'all, they got all the good stuff. They got mortars up to 7 inches. They got all-size cakes. They got Roman candles. They got smokes. They got buy one, get one free specials. They've even got low and no noise options. That way, everybody has the opportunity to celebrate America's 250th birthday. All right, it's a big one. That means you got to up your fireworks game a little bit. You got to make sure you got the good stuff, okay? Like I said, you've already got the stuff for the grill and the stuff for the cooler. Now make sure you have the fireworks as well. Two Suns Fireworks here in Grovetown. They are here to serve you. 5220 Wrightsboro Road. And of course, don't forget that Washington Road location in Evans as well. We're going to be here until 5, and we'd love to see you. It's Dub from the Wake Up crew at Two Suns Fireworks with Kix 99.
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guys seen Jelly Roll lately? Man, he looks incredible. He's got this, like, mobile gym that follows him on tour. He's working hard. Here's Shaboozy and Jelly on Kix 99.

One more time tonight, hosting Backstage Country, Cody Johnson. Coming up at 7 o'clock all next week, Corey Kent in the house. 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
9: George Washington was considered the father of our country, but did you know he was a master brewer too? In his 1757 military journal, then Colonel Washington left handwritten instructions for brewing what he called small beer. The recipe called for bran hops, molasses, and yeast, with the mixture being left in a blanket while the weather is cold to prepare for bottling. 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

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And don't get me started on Ella Langley. She's my favorite. I guess I'm an Ella fella like the rest of us guys.

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1: Don't have to leave this.

Cowgirl, it is Shaboozy. Hey, Cody Johnson coming up at 7 o'clock tonight. He's hosting Backstage Country. Has been all this week. Be here tonight and again tomorrow night and all next week. Got Corey Kent in here at 7 each evening.

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0: Hey, y'all, this is Cody Johnson, your co-host of Backstage Country this week. 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